0: for the following counties in Ohio, Carroll, and Columbiana. The National Weather Service in Pittsburgh has issued a severe thunderstorm warning for northeastern Carroll County in east central Ohio, Columbiana County in east central Ohio, until 9 p.m. At 8:11 p.m., a severe thunderstorm was located 11 miles southwest of Salem, moving east at 35 miles per hour. Hazard, 60 miles per hour wind gusts. Source, radar indicated. Impact, expects damage to roofs, siding, and trees. Locations impacted include Salem, Columbiana, East Palestine, Lisbon, Laetona, New Waterfords, Guilford Lake State Park, Winona, New Garden, North Georgetown, Beaver Creek State Park, East Rochester, Lake Tomahawk, Homeworth, and Negley. Seek shelter inside a well-built structure and stay away from windows. The storm is capable of producing damaging winds.
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0: 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If this had been an actual emergency, official messages would have followed the alert tone. This concludes this test of the emergency alert system.
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0: bulletin. For the following county, Columbiana, Ohio, and the following counties in Pennsylvania, Beaver, Butler, Lawrence, and Mercer, the National Weather Service in Pittsburgh has issued a severe thunderstorm warning for northeastern Columbiana County and east central Ohio, south central Mercer County in northwestern Pennsylvania, west central Butler County in west central Pennsylvania, northwestern Beaver County in western Pennsylvania, Lawrence County in western Pennsylvania, until 9:30 p.m. At 8:40 p.m., a severe thunderstorm was located over New Waterford, or over East Palatine, moving east at 40 miles per hour. Hazard, 60 miles per hour wind gusts. Source, radar indicated. Impact, expect damage to roofs, siding, and trees. Locations impacted include New Castle, Columbiana, East Palatine, Elwood City, New Wilmington, Oakwood, New Castle Northwest, New Waterford, Big Beaver, New Beaver, Elport, Prospect, Bessemer, Plain Grove Township, Coppell, Wampum, South New Castle, New Galilee, West Liberty, and Enon Valley. Seek shelter inside a well-built structure and stay away from windows. The storm is capable of producing damaging winds.
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0: message. The National Weather Service in Pittsburgh has issued a severe thunderstorm warning for northeastern Columbiana County and east central Ohio, south central Mercer County in northwestern Pennsylvania, west central Butler County in west central Pennsylvania, northwestern Beaver County in western Pennsylvania, Lawrence County in 30 p.m. Eastern Daylight Time. A severe thunderstorm was located over New Waterford. We're over East Palestine, moving east at 40 miles per hour. Hazard, 60 miles per hour wind gusts. Source, radar indicated. Impact, expects damage to roofs, siding, and trees. Locations impacted include New Castle, Columbiana, East Palestine, Elwood City, New Wilmington, Oakwood, New Castle Northwest, New Waterford, Big Beaver, New Beaver, Elport, Prospect, Bessemer, Plain Grove Township, Conful, Wampum, South New Castle, New Galilee, West Liberty, and Enon Valley. Seek shelter inside a well-built structure and stay away from windows. The storm is capable of producing damaging winds. Repeating, a severe thunderstorm warning has been issued until 9:30 p.m. Eastern Daylight Time for the following county, Columbiana, Ohio, and the following counties in Pennsylvania, Lawrence and Mercer.
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1: 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Mesa PD is looking for Hispanic male Heriberto Solano, last seen on foot near Country Club and Brown Road in Mesa, Arizona. Heriberto is 77 years old, 5 feet 10 inches, 160 pounds. With gray hair and brown eyes, it is unknown what he was last wearing but typically wears a t-shirt and jeans. 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

0: National Weather Service in Memphis has issued a severe thunderstorm warning for northeastern Fayette County in West Tennessee, Hardeman County in West Tennessee, western McNairy County in West Tennessee, southwestern Chester County in West Tennessee, until 2:30 a.m. Central Daylight Time. At 1:50 a.m. Central Daylight Time, a severe thunderstorm was located near Whiteville, or 11 miles west of Bolivar, moving east at 35 miles per hour. Hazard, 60 miles per hour wind gusts and quarter-size hail. Source, radar indicated. Impact, hail damage to vehicles is expected. Expect wind damage to roofs, siding, and trees. Locations impacted include Henderson, Bolivar State Park, Whiteville, Somerville, Silurton, Massaville, Cloverport, Robertson, Toon, Hornsby, Finger, Rose Creek, Pine Top, Hickory Corners, Teague, Hebron, Laconia, and Fayette Corners. For your protection, move to an interior room on the lowest floor of a building. Repeating, a severe thunderstorm warning has been issued until 2:30 a.m. Central Daylight Time for the following counties in Tennessee: Chester, Fayette, Hardeman, and McNairy.
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0: Weather Service in Memphis has issued a severe thunderstorm warning for northeastern Fayette County in West Tennessee, Hardeman County in West Tennessee, western McNairy County in West Tennessee, southwestern Chester County in West Tennessee, until 2:30 a.m. Central Daylight Time. At 1:50 a.m. Central Daylight Time, a severe thunderstorm was located near Whiteville, or 11 miles west of Bolivar, moving east at 35 miles per hour. Hazard, 60 miles per hour wind gusts and quarter-size hail. Source, radar indicated. Impact, hail damage to vehicles is expected. Expect wind damage to roofs, siding, and trees. Locations impacted include Henderson, Bolivar, Chickasaw State Forest, Chickasaw State Park, Whiteville, Somerville, Fullerton, Massaville, Cloverport, Robertson, Tune, Hornsby, Finger, Rose Creek, Pine Top, Hickory Corners, Teague, Hebron, Laconia, and Fayette Corners. For your protection, move to an interior room on the lowest floor of a building. Repeating, a severe thunderstorm warning has been issued until 2:30 a.m. Central Daylight Time for the following counties in Tennessee: Chester, Fayette, Hardeman, and McNairy.
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0: Central Texas, northeastern Sutton County, and west Central Texas, until 7:30 a.m. Central Daylight Time. At 6:44 a.m. Central Daylight Time, a severe thunderstorm was located over Sonora, moving northeast at 45 miles an hour. Hazard, 60 miles per hour wind gusts and quarter-size hail. Source, radar indicated. Impact, hail damage to vehicles is expected. Expect wind damage to roofs, siding, and trees. This severe thunderstorm will remain over mainly rural areas of southeastern Schleicher and northeastern Sutton counties, including the following locations: the intersection of Ranch Road 2596 and Ranch Road 864. This includes Interstate 10 between mile markers 394 and 417. For your protection, move to an interior room on the lowest floor of a building.
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0: National Weather Service in Huntsville, Alabama has issued a severe thunderstorm warning for Moore County in Middle Tennessee, northeastern Lincoln County in Middle Tennessee, Franklin County in Middle Tennessee, until 7:45 a.m. Central Daylight Time. At 6:47 a.m. Central Daylight Time, a severe thunderstorm was located over Lynchburg, moving east at 50 miles per hour. Hazard, 60 miles per hour wind gusts. Source, radar indicated. Impact, expects damage to roofs, siding, and trees. Locations impacted include Winchester, Fayetteville, Lynchburg, Deckard, Estill Springs, Cowan, Sewanee, Timms Ford Lake, Lexi Crossroads, and Mulberry. Remain alert for a possible tornado. Tornadoes can develop quickly from severe thunderstorms. If you spot a tornado, go at once into the basement or small central room in a sturdy structure. For your protection, move to an interior room on the lowest floor of a building. Damaging wind and continuous cloud-to-ground lightning are occurring with this storm. Move indoors immediately. Lightning is one of nature's leading killers. Remember, if you can hear thunder, you are close enough to be struck by lightning. Repeating, a severe thunderstorm warning has been issued until 7:45 a.m. Central Daylight Time for the following counties in Tennessee, Franklin, Lincoln, and Moore.
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0: coastal warning for southwestern Schleicher County in west central Texas, southeastern Crockett County in west central Texas, western Sutton County in west central Texas, until 7:45 a.m. Central Daylight Time. At 6:54 a.m. Central Daylight Time, it over the intersection of Highway 163 and Ranch Road 1973, or 11 miles south of Arizona, moving east at 40 miles an hour. Hazard, 60 miles an hour wind gusts and quarter-size hail. Source, radar indicated. Impact, hail damage to vehicles is expected. Expect wind damage to roofs, siding, and trees. This severe thunderstorm will remain over mainly rural areas of southwestern Schleicher, southeastern Crockett and western Sutton counties, including the following locations: the intersection of Highway 163 and Ranch Road 1973, I-10 near the Crockett-Sutton County line, and the intersection of I-10 and Ranch Road 1989. This includes Interstate 10 between mile markers 372 and 397. For your protection, move to an interior room on the lowest floor of a building.
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0: southeastern Schleicher County in west central Texas, northern Kimball County in west central Texas, Menard County in west central Texas, northeastern Sutton County in west central Texas, until 8:15 a.m. Central Daylight Time. At 7:25 a.m. Central Daylight Time, a severe thunderstorm was located 12 miles east of the intersection of Ranch Road 2596 and Ranch Road 864, or 12 miles south of Fort McCavitt, moving east at 45 miles an hour. Hazard, 60 miles an hour wind gusts and quarter-size hail. Source, radar indicated. Impact, hail damage to vehicles is expected. Expect wind damage to roofs, siding, and trees. This severe thunderstorm will be near Menard around 8 a.m. Central Daylight Time. Other locations impacted by the severe thunderstorm include the intersection of US 83 and Ranch Road 1773, Camp Sol Mayor, Cleo, the intersection of US 83 and Highway 29, and US 83 near the Kimball-Menard County line. For your protection, move to an interior room on the lowest floor of a building.
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0: Warning for southeastern Schleicher County in west central Texas, southwestern Kimball County in west central Texas, Sutton County in west central Texas, until 8:30 a.m. Central Daylight Time. At 7:38 a.m. Central Daylight Time, a severe thunderstorm was located over Sonora, moving east at 50 miles an hour. Or wind gusts and quarter-size hail. Source, radar indicated. Impact, hail damage to vehicles is expected. Expect wind damage to roofs, siding, and trees. This severe thunderstorm will be near Roosevelt around 8:15 a.m. Central Daylight Time. Other locations impacted by this severe thunderstorm include I-10 near the Sutton-Kimball County line, the intersection of I-10 and Ranch Road 1989, U.S. 277 near the Sutton-Schleicher County line, the intersection of US-190 and Ranch Road 2084, and the intersection of Ranch Road 2596 and Ranch Road 864. This includes Interstate 10 between mile markers 390 and 439. For your protection, move to an interior room on the lowest floor of a building.
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1: Warning for southeastern Schleicher County in west central Texas, northern Kimball County in west central Texas, southern Menard County in west central Texas, western Mason County in west central Texas, northeastern Sutton County in west central Texas, until 9 a.m. Central Daylight Time. At 8:26 a.m. Central Daylight Time, a severe thunderstorm was located near Roosevelt, moving east at 55 miles an hour. Hazard, 60 miles an hour wind gusts and half-dollar size hail. Source, radar indicated. Impact, hail damage to vehicles is expected. Expect wind damage to roofs, siding, and trees. This severe thunderstorm will be near junction around 8:35 a.m. Central Daylight Time. Yates Crossing around 8:45 a.m. Central Daylight Time. London around 8:50 a.m. Central Daylight Time. Sailing around 9 a.m. Central Daylight Time. Other locations impacted by this severe thunderstorm include the intersection of US 83 and Ranch Road 1773, Erna, Cleo, US 377 near the Kimball-Menard County line, the intersection of US 83 and Highway 29, and US 83 near the Kimball-Menard County line. This includes Interstate 10 between mile markers 435 and 461. For your protection, move to an interior room on the lowest floor of a building.
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0: National Weather Service has issued severe thunderstorm watch number 185, effective until 1 p.m. Central Daylight Time. This watch includes the following counties in Texas, Bell, and Carrillo. Remember, a severe thunderstorm watch means the conditions are favorable for the development of severe weather, including large hail and damaging winds, in and close to the watch area. While severe weather may not be imminent, persons should remain alert for rapidly changing weather conditions and listen for later statements and possible warnings. Stay tuned to NOAA Weather Radio, commercial radio and television outlets, or internet sources for the latest severe weather information.
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0: near shore marine forecast for the following. Today, northwest wind around 5 knots backing west in the late morning and afternoon. Waves 2 feet or less. Mostly cloudy. Tonight, northwest wind 5 to 10 knots backing west after midnight. Waves 2 feet or less. Mostly cloudy in the evening then clearing. Thursday, west wind 5 to 10 knots. Waves 2 feet or less. Partly cloudy. Thursday night, southwest wind 5 to 10 knots. Waves 2 feet or less. Here is the nearshore marine forecast for the following. Lake Michigan from Rock Island Passage to Sturgeon Bay. Today, northwest wind around 5 knots backing southwest 10 to 15 knots in the late morning and afternoon. Waves 2 feet or less. Mostly cloudy. Tonight, southwest wind 5 to 10 knots veering west in the late evening and overnight. Waves 2 feet or less. Mostly cloudy in the evening then clearing. Thursday, southwest wind 5 to 10 knots increasing to 10 to 15 knots early in the afternoon. Waves 2 feet or less. Partly cloudy. Thursday night, south wind 5 to 10 knots. Waves 2 feet or less. Partly cloudy. Here is the nearshore marine forecast for the following. Lake Michigan from Sturgeon Bay.
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0: in Austin, San Antonio has issued a severe thunderstorm warning for northeastern Gillespie County until 10:30 a.m. Central Daylight Time. At 9:46 a.m. Central Daylight Time, a severe thunderstorm was located over Cherry Spring, or 14 miles northwest of Fredericksburg, moving east at 40 miles per hour. Hazard, 60 miles per hour wind gusts and half dollar size hail. Source, radar indicated. Impact, hail damage to vehicles is expected. Expect wind damage to roofs, siding, and trees. Locations impacted include Fredericksburg, Stonewall, Cherry Spring, Eckerd, Crabapple, Willow City, Enchanted Rock State Natural Area, and LBJ National Historical Park. For your protection, move to an interior room on the lowest floor of a building. Large hail, damaging wind, and continuous cloud-to-ground lightning are occurring with this storm. Move indoors immediately. Lightning is one of nature's leading killers. Remember, if you can hear thunder, you are close enough to be struck by lightning.
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0: This is the National Weather Service Office and Brookhaven National Laboratory in Upton, New York. The preceding signal was a test of the NOAA All Hazards Radio Public Warning System on station Quill 35 from New York City. During potentially dangerous weather situations, specially built receivers can be automatically activated by the signal to warn of the impending hazard. Tests of the signal and receive the National Weather Service at 11 a.m. each Wednesday. If there is a threat of severe weather, the test will be postponed to the next available good weather day. Reception of this broadcast, and especially the warning alarm, will vary at any given location. This variability, normally more noticeable at greater distances from the transmitter, can sometimes occur even though you are using a good quality receiver in good working order. To provide the most consistent and dependable warning service possible, the warning alarm will be activated for hazardous watches and warnings for the following counties: in Southeast New York, Bronx, Kings, Nassau, New York, Orange, Putnam, Queens, Richmond, Rockland, Suffolk and Westchester; in Northern and Central New Jersey, Bergen, Essex, Hudson, Monmouth, Morris, Passaic, Somerset, Sussex, Union and Warren; and in Southwest Connecticut, Fairfield. Once again, this was only a test.
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0: the National Weather Service in Buffalo, New York. The preceding signal was a test of the weather radio warning system. During potentially dangerous weather situations, specially built receivers can be automatically activated by the signal to warn of the impending hazards. Tests of the signal and receiver's performance are normally conducted by the National Weather Service at about 11 a.m. each Wednesday. If there is a threat of severe weather, the test will be postponed to the next available good weather day. Reception of the will vary at any given location. This variability, normally more noticeable at greater distances from the transmitter, can occur even though you are using a good quality receiver in perfect working order. To provide the most consistent and dependable warning service possible, the warning alarm will be activated for hazardous watches and warning for the following counties: KEB 98 Buffalo and WWG 32 Little Valley, the counties of Allegheny, Cattaraugus, Chautauqua, Erie, Genesee, Niagara, Orleans, and Wyoming. KHA 53 Rochester, the counties of Cayuga, Genesee, Livingston, Monroe, Ontario, Orleans, Seneca, Wayne, Wyoming, and Yates. WNG 539 Spencerport, Monroe County. WXN 68 Watertown, the counties of Jefferson, Lewis, Oswego, and St. Lawrence. WZ 2536 Lyons, the counties of Wayne, Cayuga, Monroe, Ontario, and Seneca. WNG 541 Jamestown, Chautauqua County.
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1: Juan interrumpe la programación regular de esta emisora para realizar la prueba semanal del sistema de alertas en emergencias para Puerto Rico y las Islas Vírgenes Estadounidenses. 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La prueba se realiza los miércoles entre las 11 y 12 del mediodía, si las condiciones del tiempo lo permiten. De no ser así, se llevará a cabo el próximo miércoles. The National Weather Service in San Juan has interrupted the normal broadcast to conduct a weekly test of the emergency alert system for Puerto Rico and the U.S. Virgin Islands. During emergency situations, this alarm will be activated. The test is conducted every Wednesday between 11 and 12 noon. If weather conditions are unfavorable, the test will be done on the following Wednesday. Now we return to our regular programming. Ahora regresamos a nuestra programación regular.
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0: This is a test of the All Hazards NOAA weather radio warning device. During potentially dangerous weather situations, specially built weather radios will be automatically activated to warn of the impending hazards. Tests of these radios and the warning alarm system will be conducted by the National Weather Service every Wednesday between 11 a.m. and noon. If there is a threat of severe weather, the test will be postponed to the next available good weather day. Reception of this broadcast and the warning alarm will vary at any given location. This variability, normally more noticeable at greater distances from the transmitter, will occur even though you are using a good quality receiver in perfect working order. To provide the most consistent warning service possible, the warning alarm will only be activated for warnings in selected watches affecting the listening area.
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The preceding signal was a test of the weather radio station KIH 42 Covington, Kentucky, public warning system. During potentially dangerous weather situations, specially built receivers can be automatically activated by the signal to warn of the impending hazard. Tests of the signal and receiver's performance are normally conducted by the National Weather Service between 11 a.m. and noon each Wednesday. If there is a threat of severe weather, the test will be postponed to the next available good weather day. Reception of this broadcast, and especially the warning alarm tone, will vary at any given location. This variability, normally more noticeable at greater distances from the transmitter, can occur even though you are using a good quality receiver in good working order.

0: The warning alarm tone will be activated for hazardous watches and warnings for the following counties in Ohio: Brown, Butler, Claremont, Clinton, Hamilton, Highland, and Warren. In Kentucky: Boone, Bracken, Campbell, Carroll, Gallatin, Grant, Kenton, Mason, Owen, Pendleton, and Robertson. And finally, in Indiana: Dearborn, Fayette, Franklin, Ohio, Ripley, Switzerland, and Union. 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
0: This is the National Weather Service office in Indianapolis. The preceding signal was a test of the public warning system on weather radio station WWG83. During potentially dangerous weather situations, specially built receivers can be automatically activated by the signal to warn of the impending hazard. Tests of the signal and receiver's performance are normally conducted by the National Weather Service between 11 a.m. and noon Eastern Time each Wednesday. If there is a threat of severe weather, the test will be postponed to the next available good weather day. Reception of this broadcast, and especially the warning alarm tone, will vary at any given location. This variability, normally more noticeable at greater distances from the transmitter, can occur even though you are using a good quality receiver in good working order. The warning alarm tone will be activated for hazardous watches and warnings for the following counties in Indiana: Davies, DuBois, Gibson, Greene, Knox, Pike, and Sullivan. 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
2: 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The tones you just heard were a test of the specific area message encoding and tone alert systems. During dangerous weather events, NOAA weather radio receivers can be activated by these systems. A message with information about a watch or warning would follow. Tests of these systems are normally conducted by the National Weather Service between 11 a.m. and noon each Wednesday. If there is a threat of severe weather, the test may be postponed until the next good weather day. Repeating, this was a test of the specific area message encoding and tone alert systems.
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0: National Weather Service in Austin, San Antonio has issued a severe thunderstorm warning for northern Blanco County, northeastern Gillespie County, south central Burnett County, until 11:15 a.m. Central Daylight Time. At 10:13 a.m. Central Daylight Time, a severe thunderstorm was located near Blowout, or 15 miles west of Round Mountain, moving east at 35 miles per hour. This is a destructive storm for rural northern Blanco County. Hazard, baseball size hail and 60 miles per hour wind gusts. Source, radar indicated. Impact, people and animals outdoors will be severely injured. Expect shattered windows, extensive damage to roofs, siding, and vehicles. Locations impacted include Round Mountain, Johnson City, Stonewall, Spicewood, Blowout, Cypress Mill, Sandy, Pedernales Falls State Park, and LBJ National Historical Park. For your protection, move to an interior room on the lowest floor of a building. This is a dangerous storm. Prepare immediately for large destructive hail capable of producing significant damage. People outside should move to shelter inside a strong building and stay away from windows.
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0: 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The preceding signal was a test of the NOAA All-Hazards Radio Public Warning System. During potentially dangerous weather situations, specially built receivers can be automatically activated by the signal to warn of the impending hazard. Tests of the signal and receiver's performance are normally conducted by the National Weather Service between 10 a.m. and noon on Wednesdays. If there is a threat of severe weather, the test will be postponed to the next available good weather day. Reception of this broadcast, and especially the warning alarm tone, will vary at any given location. This variability, normally more noticeable at greater distances from the transmitter, can occur even though you are using a good quality receiver in good working order. The warning alarm tone will be activated for hazardous watches and warnings. This concludes the weekly test of the NOAA All Hazards Radio Public Warning System.
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0: a weekly test of the NOAA radio warning alarm device and the emergency alert system. During potentially dangerous weather situations, specially built receivers are automatically activated to warn of the impending severe weather and or hazards for the Florida Panhandle, Southeast Alabama, Southwest and South Central Georgia. Tests of these receivers are normally conducted every Wednesday between 11 a.m. and noon local time. When there is a threat of or existing severe weather in the area on Wednesday, the test is postponed until the next available non-severe or non-hazard day. Reception of this broadcast and the warning alarm will vary at any given location. To provide the most consistent warning service possible, the warning alarm will be activated for watches and warnings affecting the Florida Panhandle, Southeast Alabama, Southwest and South Central Georgia. This concludes the weekly test of the NOAA radio warning alarm and the emergency alert system for the entire county warning area serviced by the Tallahassee Weather Forecast Office.
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0: This is a weekly test of the No Weather Radio All Hazards Warning Device for Station WXL 39 in Allentown, Pennsylvania. During potentially dangerous weather situations, specially built receivers are automatically activated to warn of the impending hazard. Tests of the signal are normally conducted by the National Weather Service in Mount Holly, New Jersey every Wednesday between 11 a.m. and noon. If there is a threat of severe weather during the normal test time, the test will be postponed to the next good weather day. Reception of this broadcast, and especially the warning alarm tone, will vary at any given location. This variability, normally more noticeable at greater distances from the transmitter, can occur even though you are using a good quality receiver in perfect working order. The warning alarm tone will be activated for hazardous weather watches and warnings for the following counties in Pennsylvania: Berks, Bucks, Carbon, Lehigh, Monroe, Montgomery, Northampton, Pike, and Schuylkill. And in New Jersey, Hunterdon, Mercer, Morris, Somerset, Sussex, and Warren. 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

0: warning device for station WNG 704 in Hibernia Park, Pennsylvania. During potentially dangerous weather situations, specially built receivers are automatically activated to warn of the impending hazard. Tests of the signal are normally conducted by the National Weather Service in Mount Holly, New Jersey every Wednesday between 11 a.m. and noon. If there is a threat of severe weather during the normal test time, the test will be postponed to the next good weather day. Reception of this broadcast, and especially the warning alarm tone, will vary at any given location. This variability, normally more noticeable at greater distances from the transmitter, can occur even though you are using a good quality receiver in perfect working order. The warning alarm tone will be activated for hazardous weather watches and warnings for the following counties in Pennsylvania: Berks, Chester, Montgomery, Lancaster, and Lebanon. In Delaware, Newcastle. And in Maryland, Cecil, including Chesapeake Bay north of Fool's Island. 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

0: The civil authorities have issued a local area emergency for Pearson E, beginning at 11:56 a.m. and ending at 2:56 p.m. Avoid area. Evacuate. 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

0: WI, beginning at 12:09 p.m. and ending it, is a test message from the emergency alert system originating from the Milwaukee County Office of Emergency Management. 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Message.
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0: WI, beginning at 12:09 p.m. and ending at 1:09 p.m. This is a test message from the emergency alert system originating from the Milwaukee County Office of Emergency Management. 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
1: This is the National Weather Service office in Lubbock, Texas. The preceding signal was a test of the NOAA Weather Radio All Hazards Warning Alarm System. During potentially dangerous weather, specially built receivers can be automatically activated by this signal to warn of the impending hazard. Tests of the signal and receiver's performance are normally conducted by the National Weather Service between 11 a.m. and noon each Wednesday. If there is a risk of severe weather, the test will be postponed to the next available good weather day. Reception of the broadcast and especially the warning alarm tone will vary at any given location. The warning alarm tone will be activated for hazardous watches and warnings affecting the following counties. In Texas, Bailey, Briscoe, Castro, Childress, Cochran, Collingsworth, Cottle, Crosby, Zephsmith, Dickens, Donley, Floyd, Ford, Garza, Hale, Hall, Hardman, Hockley, Kent, King, Lamb, Lubbock, Lynn, Motley, Oldham, Palmer, Randall, Stonewall, Swisher, and Terry. In Oklahoma, Greer, Harmon, and Jackson. And in New Mexico, Curry. 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

0: 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The preceding audio signals contain the emergency alert system counter codes and the warning alarm tone to test the NOAA Weather Radio Public Warning System. Tests of these codes and the warning alarm tone are conducted every Wednesday between 11 a.m. and noon Central Time or between 10 a.m. and 11 a.m. Mountain Time. If there is a threat of severe weather, the test will be postponed to the next available non-severe weather day. The alarm tone causes weather radio receivers with the alarm tone feature to be turned on automatically. This alerts you that an emergency broadcast is about to be made. Weather radios with the alarm tone feature are available commercially. These counter code and alarm tones will normally be used for weather warnings and emergency messages for 38 counties in western and central North Dakota, Harding and Perkins counties in northwestern South Dakota, and Sheridan, Richland, and Roosevelt counties in northeastern Montana. Once again, this was a weekly test of the alarm tone and county code tones. This concludes the weekly test. We now return to regular programming.
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0: routine weekly test. This is a test of the NOAA radio warning alarm device and emergency alert system. During potentially dangerous weather situations and civil emergencies, specially equipped receivers are automatically activated to warn of the impending danger. A test of these receivers is conducted every Wednesday between 11 a.m. and noon, weather permitting. In the event of the test being canceled, it will then be rescheduled for the next day between 11 a.m. and noon. 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Repeating, this has been a test of the NOAA Weather Radio Warning Alarm Device. During potentially dangerous weather situations, specially equipped receivers are automatically activated to warn of impending danger. The alarm will be activated for severe weather watches and warnings, or civil emergencies, affecting the Middle Tennessee counties of Jackson, Macon, Smith, Sumner, Trousdale, and Wilson. 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

0: The following is a routine weekly test. This is a test of the NOAA weather radio warning alarm device and emergency alert system. During potentially dangerous weather situations and civil emergencies, specially equipped receivers are automatically activated to warn of the impending danger. A test of these receivers is conducted every Wednesday between 11 a.m. and noon, weather permitting. In the event of the test being canceled, it will then be rescheduled for the next day between 11 a.m. and noon. 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This broadcast originates from the National Weather Service office located near Nashville. This service is provided in part by the Metropolitan Nashville Office of Emergency Management and the Tennessee Emergency Management Agency. Repeating, this has been a test of the NOAA Weather Radio Warning Alarm Device. During potentially dangerous weather situations, specially equipped receivers are automatically activated to warn of impending danger. The alarm will be activated for severe weather watches and warnings, or civil emergencies, affecting the Middle Tennessee counties of Cheatham, Davidson, Dixon, Macon, Maury, Montgomery, Robertson, Rutherford, Smith, Sumner, Trousdale, Williamson, and Wilson. 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

0: have just heard a test of the National Weather Service radio warning alarm feature. Reception of this broadcast and the warning alarm will vary at any given location. This variability, normally more noticeable at a greater distance from the transmitter, will occur even though you are using a good quality receiver in perfect working order. During severe weather, the warning alarm will be activated for severe thunderstorm and tornado watches, and for severe thunderstorm, tornado, and flash flood warnings. The warning alarm will also be used for civil emergency messages. A test of the warning alarm feature of National Weather Service Radio is conducted at 12 noon and 7 p.m. each Wednesday, unless there is a significant risk of severe weather in the area.
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1: Stations in southeast Wyoming and Nebraska panhandle areas. During potentially dangerous situations, specially built receivers can be automatically activated to warn the public of impending hazards. Tests of the signal and receiver's performance are normally conducted each Wednesday between the hours of 11 in the morning and noon. If there is severe weather or the threat of severe weather in the area, the test will be postponed until the next good weather day. This warning alarm will be activated for selected watches, warnings, and civil emergencies affecting southeast Wyoming and the Nebraska Panhandle. 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

0: is a weekly test of the NOAA radio warning device. During potentially dangerous weather situations, specially built receivers are automatically activated to warn of the impending hazard. Tests of these receivers normally are conducted by the National Weather Service every Wednesday around noon. When there is a threat of or existing severe weather in the area on Wednesday, the test is postponed until the next good weather day. The warning alarm transmitted over this and other NOAA radio stations in southern Wisconsin will normally be activated for watches and warnings that affect the following Wisconsin counties: Richland, Vernon, Adams, Juneau, Marquette, Ouachara, Winnebago, Calumet, Manitowoc, Sauk, Columbia, Green Lake, Fond du Lac, Sheboygan, Dodge, Washington, Ozaukee, Iowa, Dean, Jefferson, Waukesha, Milwaukee, Lafayette, Green, Rock, Walworth, Racine, and Kenosha. And the following Illinois counties: Stevenson, Boone, Winnebago, McHenry, and Lake. And all adjacent coastal waters of Lake Michigan.
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0: National Weather Service in Riverton, Wyoming. The preceding signal was a test of the NorWeather Radio Public Warning System for Central Wyoming. The following counties and transmitters are covered by this test. 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During potentially dangerous weather situations, specially built receivers can be automatically activated by the signal to warn of the impending hazards. Tests of the signal and your receiver's performance are normally conducted by the National Weather Service between 11 a.m. and 1 p.m. on each Wednesday. If there is a threat of severe weather, the test will be postponed until the next available good weather day. Reception of this broadcast, and especially the warning alarm, will vary at any given location. This variability can occur even though you are using a good quality receiver that is in good working order. We now return to our regular programming.
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0: p.m. and ending at 1:26 p.m. This is a test of the Dane County Public Warning System. This system will be used for the transmission of emergency notification messages. The Dane County Warning System is tested at approximately 12:10 p.m. on the first Wednesday of every month. 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

0: A test of the Binghamton, New York emergency alert system. In the event of an actual emergency, this system would bring you important information. This test of the emergency alert system is now concluded.
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0: This was a test of the NOAA radio warning device. Following the alarm tone, your receiver should have turned on automatically. The alarm tone just transmitted should have been heard on any operating receiver. The alarm tone will be used to alert you in times of threatening weather, and will be followed by a watch, warning, or emergency message. This test will be conducted each Wednesday between 11 a.m. and noon, except when hazardous weather threatens. The test will then be postponed until the first fair weather day. Once again, this has been a test of the NOAA radio warning device. We now return to normal programming.
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0: This was a test of the no-weather radio warning device. Following the alarm tone, your receiver should have turned on automatically. The alarm tone just transmitted should have been heard on any operating receiver. The alarm tone will be used to alert you in times of threatening weather, and will be followed by a watch, warning, or emergency message. This test will be conducted each Wednesday between 11 a.m. and noon, except when hazardous weather threatens. The test will then be postponed until the first fair weather day. Once again, this has been a test of the no-weather radio warning device. We now return to normal programming.
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0: This is a test of the public warning alarm system. I repeat, this is only a test. When warnings are issued by the National Weather Service in Grand Junction, the warning alarm system will automatically activate weather radio equipped with this tone alert feature. Tests of these weather radio receivers and the warning alarm system are conducted by the National Weather Service in Grand Junction every Wednesday between 10 a.m. and 1 p.m. An exception will be made if severe weather threatens or is forecast to occur in the broadcast area on the day of the test. When this happens, the test will be performed on the next available good weather day. The warning alarm tone will be activated for hazardous watches and warnings for the following counties in western Colorado: Mesa, Garfield, Delta, Montrose, Eagle, Pitkin, Gunnison, Ouray, San Juan, La Plata, Archuleta, Moffat, Route, Montezuma, Dolores, San Miguel, Grand, Jackson, and Summit. In eastern Utah, Uinta, Grand, San Juan, Duchesne, and Emery counties. In northwestern New Mexico, Rio Arriba, and San Juan counties. Once again, the National Weather Service has just conducted a test of the public warning alarm system. We now return to our normal broadcast cycle.
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The equipment that can quickly warn you of emergencies is being tested. If this had been an actual emergency, an official message would have followed the alert tone. This concludes this test of the emergency alert system.

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0: alarm. It is being run in conjunction with a routine weekly test of the emergency alert system during potentially dangerous weather situations. Specially built receivers are automatically activated to warn of impending hazards. Tests of these receivers normally are conducted by the National Weather Service every Wednesday between 11 a.m. and noon. When there is a threat of severe weather or severe weather is occurring in the area, these tests will be postponed until another day. Again, this has only been a test of the National Weather Service's radio alarm tone.
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0: This is a test of the no weather radio warning alarm device. During potentially dangerous weather situations, specially built radios are automatically activated by this tone to warn you of impending weather hazards in southwest Arizona and southeast California. Tests of these radios are normally conducted every Wednesday between 11 a.m. and noon. If there is a threat of or existing severe weather in your area Wednesday, this test will not be conducted. Reception of this broadcast and the warning alarm will vary at any given location. To provide the most consistent warning services possible, this warning alarm will only be activated for watches and warnings affecting Yuma and La Paz counties in Arizona, and Imperial and Eastern Riverside counties in California. This concludes the test of the no weather radio warning device.
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0: This is a test of the National Weather Service's radio warning tone alarm and is being run in conjunction with a routine weekly test of the emergency alert system. During potentially dangerous weather situations, specially built receivers are automatically activated to warn of the impending hazards. Tests of these receivers normally are conducted by the National Weather Service every Wednesday between 11 a.m. and noon. When there is a threat of or existing severe weather in the area, these tests will be postponed until another day. Again, this has only been a test of the National Weather Service's radio warning alarm tone.
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0: The civil authorities have issued a required monthly test for all of Minnesota beginning at 2:44 p.m. and ending at 3:44 p.m. This is a coordinated monthly test of the broadcast stations in your area and emergency management. We are testing equipment that can quickly warn you during emergencies. If this had been an actual emergency, such as a tornado, official messages would have followed the alert tone. This concludes this test of the emergency alert system. This test is from the Minnesota Division of Homeland Security and Emergency Management. This is only a test, no action required.
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0: 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We're testing equipment that can quickly warn you during emergencies. If this had been an actual emergency, an official message would have followed the alert tone. This concludes this test of the emergency alert system.
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0: The National Weather Service has issued Tornado Watch number 186, effective until 11 p.m. Central Daylight Time. This watch includes the following parishes in Louisiana: Caldwell, Franklin, and Wynn. Remember, a tornado watch means the conditions are favorable for the development of severe weather, including tornadoes, large hail and damaging winds, in and close to the watch area. While severe weather may not be imminent, persons should remain alert for rapidly changing weather conditions and listen for later statements and possible warnings. Stay tuned to NOAA Weather Radio, commercial radio and television outlets, or internet sources for the latest severe weather information. Repeating, Tornado Watch number 186 has been issued until 11 p.m. Central Daylight Time for the following parishes in Louisiana: Caldwell, Franklin, and Wynn.
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0: Central Daylight Time. This watch includes the following parish: Sabine, Louisiana. Remember, a tornado watch means the conditions are favorable for the development of severe weather, including tornadoes, large hail and damaging winds, in and close to the watch area. While severe weather may not be imminent, persons should remain alert for rapidly changing weather conditions and listen for later statements and possible warnings. Stay tuned to NOAA Weather Radio, commercial radio and television outlets, or internet sources for the latest severe weather information. Repeating, Tornado Watch number 186 has been issued until 11 p.m. Central Daylight Time for the following parish: Sabine, Louisiana.
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0: National Weather Service has issued tornado watch number 186, effective until 11 p.m. Central Daylight Time. This watch includes the following parish: Washington, Louisiana, and the following counties in Mississippi: Covington, Forest, Greene, Jefferson Davis, Jones, Lamar, Lawrence, Marion, Pearl River, Harry, Simpson, Smith, Waffle, and Wayne. Remember, a tornado watch means the conditions are favorable for the development of severe weather, including tornadoes, large hail, and damaging winds in and close to the watch area. While severe weather may not be imminent, persons should remain alert for rapidly changing weather conditions and listen for later statements and possible warnings. Stay tuned to news and television outlets or internet sources for the latest severe weather information.
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0: This is an activation of the endangered missing person alert system. The Blackfoot Police Department is looking for Thomas Dennis Loeffler, who was last leaving his home at 520 Lilac St. Blackfoot, Idaho. Thomas has dementia and is believed to be in danger. He is a 76-year-old, male with brown hair and brown eyes and was last seen carrying a blue backpack. If you have any information on the whereabouts of this missing person, please contact Blackfoot Police Department at 208-785-1234. 785-1234.
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0: This is an activation of the endangered missing person alert system. The Blackfoot Police Department is looking for Thomas Dennis Loeffler, who was last leaving his home at 520 Lilac St. Blackfoot, Idaho. Thomas has dementia and is believed to be in danger. He is a 76-year-old, male with brown hair and brown eyes and was last seen carrying a blue backpack. If you have any information on the whereabouts of this missing person, please contact Blackfoot Police Department at 208-785-1234.
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0: The National Weather Service has issued tornado watch number 187, effective until 11 p.m. Central Daylight Time. This watch includes the following counties in Alabama: Bibb, Blount, Chilton, Coosa, Jefferson, Shelby, St. Clair, Tuscaloosa, and Walker. Remember, a tornado watch means the conditions are favorable for the development of severe weather, including tornadoes, large hail, and damaging winds in and close to the watch area. While severe weather may not be imminent, persons should remain alert for rapidly changing weather conditions and listen for later statements and possible warnings. Stay tuned to NOAA Weather Radio, commercial radio and television outlets, or internet sources for the latest severe weather information. Repeating, tornado watch number 187 has been issued until 11 p.m. Central Daylight Time for the following counties in Alabama: Bibb, Blount, Chilton, Coosa, Jefferson, Shelby, St. Clair, Tuscaloosa, and Walker.
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0: Number 187, effective until 11 p.m. Central Daylight Time. This watch includes the following counties in Alabama, Marshall, and Morgan. Remember, a tornado watch means the conditions are favorable for the development of severe weather, including tornadoes, large hail, and damaging winds in and close to the watch area. While severe weather may not be imminent, persons should remain alert for rapidly changing weather conditions and listen for later statements and possible warnings. Stay tuned to NOAA Weather Radio, commercial radio and television outlets, or internet sources for the latest severe weather information. Repeating, Tornado Watch number 187 has been issued until 11 p.m. Central Daylight Time for the following counties: Morgan.
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0: The National Weather Service in Lake Charles has issued a tornado warning for northeastern Repeats Parish in central Louisiana, northern Avoyelles Parish in central Louisiana, until 3:45 p.m. Central Daylight Time. At 3:08 p.m. Central Daylight Time, a severe thunderstorm capable of producing a tornado was located over DeVille, or 7 miles north of Effie, moving northeast at 30 miles per hour. Hazard, tornado. Source, radar indicated rotation. Impact, flying debris will be dangerous to those caught without shelter. Mobile homes will be damaged or destroyed. Damage to roofs, windows, and vehicles will occur. Tree damage is likely. This dangerous storm will be near DeVille around 3:15 p.m. Central Daylight Time. Take cover now. 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Avoid windows. If you are outdoors, in a mobile home, or in a vehicle, move to the closest substantial shelter and protect yourself from flying debris. Torrential rainfall is occurring with this storm, and may lead to flash flooding. Do not drive your vehicle through flooded roadways.
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0: The civil authorities have issued a required monthly test for all of Alaska beginning at 5:06 p.m. and ending at 6:06 p.m. This is a test of the emergency alert system and the Alaska Amber Alert System. In the event of an emergency or child abduction, this system would provide important information. This test is now concluded.
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0: This is a test of the emergency alert system for Chelan, Douglas, and Grant counties. In an actual emergency, this system will provide important information. The following tones will conclude this test of the emergency alert system.
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0: Southern Otago County, Northern Lowndes County, Northwestern Montgomery County, until 5:15 p.m. Central Daylight Time. At 4:13 p.m. Central Daylight Time, a severe thunderstorm capable of producing a tornado was located over Benton, or 9 miles northwest of Mosses, moving east at 30 miles per hour. Hazard, tornado. Source, radar indicated rotation. Impact, flying debris will be dangerous to those caught without shelter. Mobile homes will be damaged or destroyed. Damage to roofs, windows, and vehicles will occur. Tree damage is likely. Locations impacted include Montgomery, Otagaville, Whitehall, Lonesboro, Benton, Hunter, Hyundai Motors of Alabama, Alabama State University, Auburn University in Montgomery, Hope Hull, Woodcrest, Danley Field, Maxwell Air Force Base, Snowden, Montgomery Riverwalk Stadium, Pinedale, Kintlala, Alabama State Capitol, Manic, and Robert F. Henry Lock and Dam. Take cover now. Move to a basement or an interior room on the lowest floor of a sturdy building. Avoid windows. If you are outdoors, in a mobile home, or in a vehicle, move to the closest substantial shelter and protect yourself from flying debris. Repeating, a tornado warning has been issued until 5:15 p.m. Central Daylight Time for the following counties in Alabama, Otago, Lowndes, and Montgomery.
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0: The civil authorities have issued a required monthly test for San Diego CA, beginning at 5:35 p.m. and ending at 7:35 p.m. Test, this is the required monthly test. Test, this is the required monthly test of the emergency alert system.
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0: is a test of the emergency alert system, originated by the Arizona Department of Public Safety. If this had been an actual emergency, important information or instructions would have followed the tones you just heard. This concludes this test.
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0: 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NOAA National Weather Service normally conducts this test on the first Wednesday of the month between 6 p.m. and 6:30 p.m. If there is a threat of severe weather, the test will be postponed until the next available day. You will be informed between 2 p.m. and 6 p.m. each test day if the test will or will not be conducted. This test is conducted to give you the opportunity to ensure that your radio alarm system is in good working order. This has been a test.
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0: stand a test of the NOAA All Hazards Weather Radio Alarm System. NOAA National Weather Service normally conducts this test on the first Wednesday of the month between 6 p.m. and 6:30 p.m. If there is a threat of severe weather, the test will be postponed until the next available day. You will be informed between 2 p.m. and 6 p.m. each test day if the test will or will not be conducted. This test is conducted to give you the opportunity to ensure that your radio alarm system is in good working order.
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0: The National Weather Service in Lake Charles has issued a tornado warning for North Central Avoyelles Parish in Central Louisiana until 5:45 p.m. Central Daylight Time. At 5:19 p.m. Central Daylight Time, a severe thunderstorm capable of producing a tornado was located near Broulette, or near Effie, moving east at 45 miles per hour. Hazard, tornado. Source, radar indicated rotation. Impact, flying debris will be dangerous to those caught without shelter. Mobile homes will be damaged or destroyed. Damage to roofs, windows, and vehicles will occur. Tree damage is likely. This tornadic thunderstorm will remain over mainly rural areas of North Central Avoyelles Parish. Take cover now. Move to an interior room on the lowest floor of a sturdy building. Avoid windows. If you are outdoors, in a mobile home, or in a vehicle, move to the closest substantial shelter and protect yourself from flying debris. Torrential rainfall is occurring with this storm, and may lead to flash flooding. Do not drive your vehicle through flooded roadways.
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0: issued a severe thunderstorm warning for Bullock County in southeastern Alabama, southeastern Macon County in southeastern Alabama, northeastern Barber County in southeastern Alabama, Russell County in southeastern Alabama, until 7 p.m. Central Daylight Time. At 5:37 p.m. Central Daylight Time, a severe thunderstorm was located near Franklin Field, or 7 miles north of Union Springs, moving east at 40 miles per hour. Hazard: golf ball size hail and 60 miles per hour wind gusts. Source: broadcast media. Impact: people and animals outdoors will be injured. Expect hail damage to roofs, siding, windows, and vehicles. Expect wind damage to roofs, siding, and trees. Locations impacted include Tuskegee, Union Springs, Hertzboro, Midway, Franklin, Hawkinsville, Aberfoyle, Uckey, Spring Hill, Franklin Field, Lake Tuskegee, Gordon, Shopton, Davisville, Liverpool, Russell County Sports Complex, Seal, Cummer, Hardaway, and Society Hill. Remain alert for a possible tornado. Tornadoes can develop quickly from severe thunderstorms. If you spot a tornado, go at once into the basement or small central room in a sturdy structure. The storm is producing destructive winds and large damaging hail. Seek shelter now inside a sturdy structure and stay away from windows. Ring with this storm, and may lead to flash flooding. Do not drive your vehicle through flooded roadways. A tornado watch remains in effect until 11 p.m. Central Daylight Time for southeastern and east central Alabama.
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0: The National Weather Service has issued Tornado Watch number 188, effective until 2 a.m. Eastern Daylight Time Thursday. This watch includes the following counties: in Georgia, Banks, Albert, Franklin, Habersham, Hall, Hart, Rabun, Stevens, Towns, and White, and the following counties: in South Carolina, Abbeville, Anderson, Oconee, and Pickens. Remember, a tornado watch means the conditions are favorable for the development of severe weather, including tornadoes, large hail and damaging winds, in and close to the watch area. While severe weather may not be imminent, persons should remain alert for rapidly changing weather conditions and listen for later statements and possible warnings. Stay tuned to NOAA Weather Radio, commercial radio and television outlets, or internet sources for the latest severe weather information. Repeating, Tornado Watch number 188 has been issued until 2 a.m. Eastern Daylight Time Thursday for the following counties: in Georgia, Banks, Albert, Franklin, Habersham, Hall, Hart, Rabun, Stevens, Towns, and White, and the following counties: in South Carolina, Abbeville, Anderson, Oconee, and Pickens.
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0: National Weather Service has issued tornado watch number 188, effective until 2 a.m. Eastern Daylight Time Thursday. This watch includes the following counties in Georgia: Chattooga, Gordon, Murray, and Whitfield. Remember, a tornado watch means the conditions are favorable for the development of severe weather, including tornadoes, large hail, and damaging winds in and close to the watch area. While severe weather may not be imminent, persons should remain alert for rapidly changing weather conditions and listen for later statements and possible warnings. Stay tuned to NOAA and television outlets or internet sources for the latest severe weather information.
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0: The National Weather Service has issued tornado watch number 188, effective until 2 a.m. Eastern Daylight Time Thursday. This watch includes the following counties in Georgia, Lee and Terrell. Remember, a tornado watch means the conditions are favorable for the development of severe weather, including tornadoes, large hail and damaging winds, in and close to the watch area. While severe weather may not be imminent, persons should remain alert for rapidly changing weather conditions and listen for later statements and possible warnings. 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

0: National Weather Service has issued Tornado Watch number 188, effective until 2 a.m. Eastern Daylight Time Thursday. This watch includes the following counties in Georgia: Banks, Barrow, Cherokee, Clark, Dawson, Forsyth, Franklin, Gwinnett, Habersham, Hall, Hart, Jackson, Lumpkin, Madison, Oconee, Pickens, Stevens, Walton, and White. Remember, a tornado watch means the conditions are favorable for the development of severe weather, including tornadoes, large hail, and damaging winds in and close to the watch area. While severe weather may not be imminent, persons should remain alert for rapidly changing weather conditions and listen for later stay tuned to NOAA Weather Radio, commercial radio and television outlets, or internet sources for the latest severe weather information.
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The National Weather Service in Peachtree City has issued a severe thunderstorm warning for central Gilmer County in north-central Georgia, southwestern Union County in north-central Georgia, eastern Fannin County in north-central Georgia, until 7:45 p.m. Eastern Daylight Time. At 7:09 p.m. Eastern Daylight Time, a severe thunderstorm was located near Ellijay, moving east at 55 miles per hour. Hazard, 60 miles per hour wind gusts and nickel-size hail. Source, radar indicated. Impact, expects damage to roofs, siding, and trees. Locations impacted include Ellijay, Blue Ridge, East Ellijay, Morganton, Suches, Hemp, Margaret, Hurst, Jones Creek, Dial, Pisgah, Cherry Log, Stover Creek Shelter, Hawk Mountain Shelter, Gaddocktown, and Gooch Mountain Shelter. For your protection, move to an interior room on the lowest floor of a building.

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0: This is the National Weather Service office in Fort Worth. The preceding signal was a test of the public warning system for weather radio station KEAST C55. During potentially dangerous weather situations, specially built receivers can be automatically activated by the signal to warn of the impending hazard. Tests of the signal and receiver's performance are normally conducted by the National Weather Service each Wednesday between 10 a.m. and noon and between 6 and 8 p.m. If there is a threat of severe weather, the test will be postponed to the next available good weather day. Reception of this broadcast, and especially the warning alarm tone, will vary at any given location. This variation, normally more noticeable at greater distances from the transmitter, can occur even though you are using a good quality receiver in good working order. The warning alarm tone will be activated for hazardous watches and warnings for the following counties: Bosque, Collin, Dallas, Denton, Ellis, Erath, Hill, Hood, Johnson, Parker, Somerville, Tarrant, and Wise. 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

0: National Weather Service in Peachtree City has issued a severe thunderstorm warning for southeastern Towns County in northeastern Georgia, northeastern Lumpkin County in north central Georgia, White County in northeastern Georgia, central Union County in north central Georgia, until 8 p.m. Eastern Daylight Time. At 7:33 p.m. Eastern Daylight Time, a severe thunderstorm was located near Gaddis at Blairsville, moving east at 55 miles per hour in gusts and nickel-size hail. Source, radar indicated. Impact, expect damage to roofs, siding, and trees. Locations impacted include Cleveland, Blairsville, Helen, Sutches, Unicoi State Park, Robertstown, Blue Mountain Shelter, Woods Hole Shelter, Low Gap Shelter, Vogel State Park, Anarubi Falls, Leaf, Turner's Corner, Suttee, Qualachee Lake, Whitney Gap Shelter, Brassdown Bald, Mountain Scene, Camp Coleman Lake, and Owatown. For your protection, move to an interior room on the lowest floor of a building. If you see wind damage, hail or flooding, wait until the storm has passed, and then call the National Weather Service toll-free at 1-866-673-4466 or tweet us your report at NWS Atlanta. A tornado watch remains in effect until 2 a.m. Eastern Daylight Time for north central and northeastern Georgia.
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0: National Weather Service office in Fort Worth. The preceding signal was a test of the public warning system for weather radio station K-West North 31. During potentially dangerous weather situations, specially built receivers can be automatically activated by the signal to warn of the impending hazard. Tests of the signal and receiver's performance are normally conducted by the National Weather Service each Wednesday between 10 a.m. and noon and between 6 to 8 p.m. If there is a threat of severe weather, the test will be postponed to the next available good weather day. Reception of this broadcast, and especially the warning alarm tone, will vary at any given location. This variation, normally more noticeable at greater distances from the transmitter, can occur even though you are using a good quality receiver in good working order. The warning alarm tone will be activated for hazardous watches and warnings for the following counties: Collin, Delta, Fannin, Franklin, Hopkins, Hunt, Kaufman, Raines, Rockwall, Van Zandt, and Wood. 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

0: This is the National Weather Service office in Fort Worth. The preceding signal was a test of the public warning system for weather radio station KEAST-C56. During potentially dangerous weather situations, specially built receivers can be automatically activated by the signal to warn of the impending hazard. Tests of the signal and receiver's performance are normally conducted by the National Weather Service each Wednesday between 10 a.m. and noon and between 6 and 8 p.m. If there is a threat of severe weather, the test will be postponed to the next available good weather day. Reception of this broadcast, and especially the warning alarm tone, will vary at any given location. This variation, normally more noticeable at greater distances from the transmitter, can occur even though you are using a good quality receiver in good working order. The warning alarm tone will be activated for hazardous watches and warnings for the following counties: Ellis, Hill, Hood, Hunt, Kaufman, Parker, Rockwall, and Tarrant. 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

0: This is the National Weather Service office in Fort Worth. The preceding signal was a test of the public warning system for weather radio station KWestor 34. During potentially dangerous weather situations, specially built receivers can be automatically activated by the signal to warn of the impending hazard. Tests of the signal and receiver's performance are normally conducted by the National Weather Service each Wednesday between 10 a.m. and noon and between 6 and 8 p.m. If there is a threat of severe weather, the test will be postponed to the next available good weather day. Reception of this broadcast, and especially the warning alarm tone, will vary at any given location. This variation, normally more noticeable at greater distances from the transmitter, can occur even though you are using a good quality receiver in good working order. The warning alarm tone will be activated for hazardous watches and warnings for the following counties: Anderson, Cherokee, Freestone, Henderson, Houston, and Leon, and Navarro. 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

0: This is the National Weather Service office in Fort Worth. The preceding signal was a test of the public warning system for weather radio station West XK35. During potentially dangerous weather situations, specially built receivers can be automatically activated by the signal to warn of the impending hazard. Tests of the signal and receiver's performance are normally conducted by the National Weather Service each Wednesday between 10 a.m. and noon and between 6 and 8 p.m. If there is a threat of severe weather, the test will be postponed to the next available good weather day. Reception of this broadcast, and especially the warning alarm tone, will vary at any given location. Visitor greater distances from the transmitter can occur even though you are using a good quality receiver in good working order. The warning alarm tone will be activated for hazardous watches and warnings for the following counties: Bell, Bosque, Coryell, Falls, Hill, Limestone, McLennan, Milam, and Robertson. 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

0: This is the National Weather Service office in Fort Worth. The preceding signal was a test of the public warning system for weather radio station West North G636. During potentially dangerous weather situations, specially built receivers can be automatically activated by the signal to warn of the impending hazard. Tests of the signal and receiver's performance are normally conducted by the National Weather Service each Wednesday between 10 a.m. and noon and between 6 and 8 p.m. If there is a threat of severe weather, the test will be postponed to the next available good weather day. Reception of this broadcast, and especially the warning alarm tone, will vary at any given location. This variation, normally more noticeable at greater distances from the transmit good quality receiver in good working order. The warning alarm tone will be activated for hazardous watches and warnings for the following counties: Brown, Callahan, Comanche, Eastland, Shackelford, and Stevens. 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

0: The National Weather Service in Greenville, Spartanburg has issued a severe thunderstorm warning for northern Stevens County in northeastern Georgia, Habersham County in northeastern Georgia, southwestern Raven County in northeastern Georgia, Oconee County in upstate South Carolina, until 9 p.m. Eastern Daylight Time. At 7:52 p.m. Eastern Daylight Time, a severe thunderstorm was located 9 miles north of Cleveland, or over Unicoi State Park, moving east at 55 miles per hour. Hazard, 60 miles per hour wind gusts and quarter-size hail. Source, radar indicated. Impact, minor hail damage to vehicles is expected. Expect wind damage to trees and power lines. Locations impacted include Seneca, Walhalla, Clarksville, Westminster, Tallulah Falls, Lake Raven, Lake Burton, Lake Mott, Tallulah Gorge State Park, and Long Creek. A tornado watch remains in effect until 2 a.m. Eastern Daylight Time for northeastern Georgia and upstate South Carolina. For your protection, move to an interior room on the lowest floor of a building. Please report damaging winds, hail, or flooding to the National Weather Service by calling toll-free 1-800-267-8101 or by posting on our Facebook page or post it to X using hashtag NWSGSP. Your message should describe the event and the specific location where it occurred. Repeating, a severe thunderstorm warning has been issued until 9 p.m. Eastern Daylight Time for the following counties, in Georgia, Habersham, Raven and Stevens, and Oconee, South Carolina.
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